0: XHNT 97.5 FM Radio Fórmula La Paz, transmitiendo con 25.000 watts de potencia aparente radiada. Radio Fórmula La Paz, abriendo la conversación.
1: Since you've been gone, I've been having withdrawals. You were such a habit to call. I ain't myself at all, had to tell myself no. She better with some fella with a regular job. I didn't want to get her involved. By then, Mr. Benjamin was sitting in awe. Hops into my car, drove far. Falls too close, and I remember my memory's no sharp. But a knife, what a life anyway. I'm building all the clock stop, what am I anyway? She had the kind of body that would probably intimidate any of them that were unsouthern. Not me, cousin. If models are made for modeling, thick girls are made for cuddling. Twist girls and we can